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back. This is the last 30 minutes of Dub Technologica for the week. I'd like to give a great members shout out to Luke McKinnon, Jake Broom, and Nenad Danjelovic. Thank you so much, guys, for supporting Kiss FM and choosing Dub Technologica. 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

0: Yeah. Playing an absolute sender for the end of the mix this week. This one is Frostbite by Eric Lewis. Before that was the Huff and Tape remix of Inhale by Mara LaCour. I played Electricano's tune called Andre Sebukura. A tune by Tsubasa Arakawa called Feature Less. There was a tune called Let This One Ride, the Modstrom Deep Remix by Timmy Jewell and Modstrom. And the first track of this final section of the show was After Sun by Pat Jensen. Really hope you've enjoyed the tunes this week. This has been an on-air premiere of a mix that I recorded earlier in the year called the Initialization Super Mix for Dub Technologica. I'm your host, Yords FM, and I'll be back next Saturday, 9 a.m. till 10:30 a.m. where I'll be playing part two of this mix. Don't miss it. Come back around next weekend. Up next is the Pulse with Paul Kazar. I hope you're wide awake now to enjoy the rest of your programming for the day. Till then, this is Yords FM. I'm out of here. See ya.
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Kick back, relax, enjoy.

called Intentions. It's coming out on 3rd Avenue in a couple of weeks' time. Played a track called Running by the legendary Jamie Stevens and Zanky Galati. Before that, a track called Signals by Ultraverse. I played Airport by Kevin Yeh. That was the Ignacio Barati remix, latest release. And I opened the show with a track that comes out today

If you like the show, this is The Pulse with you every Saturday morning, 10:30 till 12. Go to a short break.

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welcome back. All right, buckle up for this section, folks. This kind of explores the deeper, darker, more kind of sinister elements of progressive house. It's very much a

Second Breath by Hobbin Root. Before that, a pre-release coming out on Droid 9 Australia. The track's called Navigator by Aussie producer and DJ Aztrek. Great job, mate. That track comes out on the 3rd of September. Played a track called Mirror, again by Hobbin Root, but that was the John Towel remix.

The daylight dies. Shadows crawl into Joey Smalls on Saturday, September the 12th from 4 p.m. to 1 a.m. Step inside a deep, dark, hypnotic ritual of progressive house. Headline maestro Gab Oliver feeds the deep void, joined by a raw live hardware set from Soul Flare, plus Dean Nelson and Nick Depth. This is your exclusive invitation to the underground, a place to lose your mind and find your soul. 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Shout out to the Secret Locations crew for being so awesome. So see you at Joey Smalls on Saturday, September 12th for a meticulously curated sonic exploration of dark prog. We acknowledge the people of the Kulin Nation as the traditional owners of the land on which our work in the community takes place. 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Thank you, Kate, Timmy and the KISS crew.

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4: 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There you'll find Kiss announcements. You'll find all the different shows that are showcased each and every week.

quality stuff as usual. Do you like the original stuff? Great stuff. Thank you.

Ladies and gentlemen, that is all we have time for the Pulse this week. Hope you enjoyed that kind of melodic techno sound. The track we're listening to right now is called Neon Wave by Edu Schwartz. Before that, a very interesting number was called Downloaded for Richie Horton by Doug Crawford. Legendary producer from the UK doing amazing things at the moment. Played a track called Hold On Me by Lauren Lamont, Lena Punks and Reyes. Before that, a track called Rise Above This by EFG. And I open this section with a track called Game of Love by Tech Panda and Kenzani. That's the latest on a label called Groovebird Records. Got some fresh counterculture faces in the building. They'll introduce themselves to you today. And with that, signing off. Have a great weekend. Have a great week. Catch you all soon. Cheers.

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Just gonna play some jungle or some jungle shapes. Hope you enjoyed your Saturday. Let's keep it moving.

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Early D and 01 in the studio. This one coming in. It's one of those jungle shapes I was talking about. Is it quite jungle? You tell me.

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0: 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The daylight dies. Shadows crawl into Joey Smalls on Saturday, September the 12th from 4 p.m. to 1 a.m. Step inside a deep, dark, hypnotic ritual of progressive house. Headline maestro Gab Oliver feeds the deep void, joined by a raw live hardware set from Soul Flare, plus Dean Nelson and Nick Depth. 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Shout out to the Secret Locations crew for being so awesome. So see you at Joey Smalls on Saturday, September 12th for a meticulously curated sonic exploration of dark prog. We acknowledge the people of the Kulin Nation as the traditional owners of the land on which our work in the community takes place. 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
1: 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This is a track called It'll All Be Over by Jerry Reed. This is the DJ Kotze remix. Mr. Kotze has been doing some amazing disco mixes lately, so I think we're all grateful for that. 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

0: awesome house track by Van de Kraft called C'est bon Bijon LaSalle. Excuse my French, so to speak, but it's just going to have to do. 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We'll be back after the break.
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0: Dance by Andrew Mellor. And thank you for tuning into the house show this week. I'm here every Saturday between 1:30 and 3 p.m. My name is Don Nardi, and hope you enjoyed the show today. You guys have a great week. 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
1: 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I'm your host T-Rec. I'll be taking you from 3 until 4:30 p.m. today, this afternoon. And today on the show, typically eclectic bunch of weirdness. We're going to start here with a tune that I hadn't forgotten, but I just forgot how much I liked it till I played it the other night. The tune I'm talking about is called I Walk. It's by an artist called Quarks. And I think I used to play the Super Pitcher remix of this, and I just went back to the original unremixed version the other night and was reminded how great it was. So I thought we'd kick off here and see where we end up. As I said at the top, you're with me, T-Rec, here on Kiss FM for Freak Show Radio.

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1: Go back to bed, America. 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

0: 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We're heading off to the ad break here. 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
2: 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Shadows crawl into Joey Smalls on Saturday, September the 12th from 4 p.m. to 1 a.m. Step inside a deep, dark, hypnotic ritual of progressive house. 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Shout out to the Secret Locations crew for being so awesome. So see you at Joey Smalls on Saturday, September 12th for a meticulously curated sonic exploration of dark prog. We acknowledge the people of the Kulin Nation as the traditional owners of the land on which our work in the community takes place. 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
6: 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I'm your host T-Rec, and we are starting our second half hour of the day, coming back with something I dug up recently. I think I had this album somewhere in the past. Never really played it in my sets till recently. I'm talking about Armin van Helden. It's a tune called Kentucky Fried Flow. I'm digging into some of that early 2000s older setup Armand stuff. I think this is from the Gandhi Khan album. Don't quote me on that, but yeah, it's been fun to go back and listen to some of that stuff. So let's jump into it. As I said at the top, you're here with me, T-Rec, for Freak Show Radio on KISS FM. Oh, damn it.

0: 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Off to the ad break. Back for our final half hour after this.
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1: 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Why is my voice doing this? Excuse me. Sorry about that. Where were we? Yes, start of the final half hour. 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Find out everything you need to know about becoming a member or a patron member. It's $55 for a year or $88 if you want to bump it up to a patron membership. You get a t-shirt and a keyring when you sign up. A whole bunch of other good things coming to you if you do that. As I say, you can find out everything you need to know about that via kissfm.com.au. My personal gig guide for the week. I have a rare Saturday night to myself this evening, but I'll be up early. Not early by most people's standards, but being a working DJ, my mornings are later than most people's, but I'll be up early-ish for me on a Sunday because it is tomorrow. We have a big event happening at Revolver for 10 hours. We are celebrating 25 years of Sundays at Revolver with Boogs. I believe he is playing, this is insane, Boogs is playing a 10-hour set, I believe, from about from 7 a.m. On Sunday morning, tomorrow, till 5 p.m. on Sunday afternoon. Isn't that ridiculous? He's doing a bunch of things throughout that time. He's not just playing by himself the whole time. I think he starts by himself. He's doing back-to-back with Spacey Space. Then I think he plays again by himself. And then I'll be joining him for a couple of hours from 1 p.m. till 3 p.m. tomorrow afternoon at Revolver. I'll be going head-to-head with Boogs, which will be fun. We hadn't actually done that in the better part of 10 years. We did do it about 18 months ago. Because Boogs and I used to play together every week for several years there a long time ago. So it'll be fun to get in there and get involved with him and celebrate 25 years of him being at Revolver. I probably should have dedicated this whole episode, and I could talk for weeks or a month about Boogs and what his Sunday sets at Revolver meant to me when I was starting out DJing. It was a huge musical influence, and I was lucky enough to become friends with the man, and not only just casual friends, but I genuinely would call him not only one of the nicest people I've ever known in the music industry, but one of my truly dear and good friends, and also someone I have looked up as one of my biggest musical influences. So I might do something on the show a bit more Boogs-centric next week, but for now, before I go back into the music, let's finish talking about gigs, of course. So from 1 till 3 p.m. tomorrow afternoon at Revolver, and then I'll be back in Revolver again 12 hours after that to do my usual Sunday night, Monday morning closing spot there. And what else is coming up through the week? Of course, this coming Thursday and every Thursday, T-Rex Endless Mixtape at Holy Grail in Chapel Street. There's a new volume of that. Volume 11 up now on my SoundCloud, as all my Kiss FM shows, all my tracks, edits and bootlegs, everything else you need to find related to me, T-Rec. And I think that's all we need to talk about, isn't it, for now? Oh, the other thing I was going to say about the Boogs gig tomorrow, I just saw that there's a bunch of limited release merch going on sale for the show. I think there's stickers, t-shirts, hoodies, and what was the other thing? Slip mats. And I'm actually, I'm going to head down there, I think, right now, this afternoon, and get in early and get some of that stuff, because I'm sure it's going to get snapped up. All right, enough about Boogs, enough about me. Let's get back into the music. The tune we are coming back with, I don't know if I can say this word. I don't even know if it's a made-up word. We're going to hear a tune called Panopticon. Could be a real word. The Lamb of the Perverse Dub. This is by Killing Joke. It's one of their remix albums where they've remixed themselves, or Youth, more specifically, from Killing Joke, has remixed the entire album. It's from In Dub Rewind Volume 2. And we're going to play a bit of dubby and dancehall stuff to round out the show today. So let's get back into this here, see where we go, and I'll come back and talk to you, as always, towards the end of this half hour. Keep it tuned to Kiss FM. You're with me, T-Rec, on Freak Show Radio.

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Yes, that band Madness, as remixed by the late, great Andrew Witherall. That takes us, it's going to take us through to the end of the show. I thought I'd jump in here, say my goodbyes. You've been listening to me, T-Rex, here on Freak Show Radio on Kiss FM. I'm here every Saturday afternoon from 3 until 4:30 p.m. Catch up with the show over on my soundcloud.com/T-Rex or the Kiss FM Mixcloud. 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I'll see you this time next week. Goodbye.

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1: 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All about your Saturday afternoon house music flavours. Coming live from Melbourne, Australia. 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Hope you guys had a great week. Having a great weekend so far. We certainly are. It is a pleasure to be here. Thanks to all the music family. You all know who you are. That is why we are here. Thanks for joining us. 4:30 till 6 p.m. every Saturday afternoon. Shout if you're locked on from around the world or around the other side of the country on kissfm.com.au and or the Kiss FM Australia app. And of course, big thanks if you're locked on here in Melbourne, 87.6 through to 87.9 FM. Fresh new music this first half hour. Then head into the feature half hour with DJ Flex. And then I'll be back to close it out with the Hot Top 5 in the background. Gustav, with Unwritten Measures. Big shouts to those who came out to the bump last night, all about the UK Garage Classics. Shout out to Skolmzy and Emerson. You're with me, Chris NG, Yum Yum Radio Show.

0: Yes, yes, Yum Yum Radio Show. Saturday afternoons. Fresh new music this first 30 minutes. From the top, Gustav with Unwritten Measures. A little bit of Leroy Burgess, Nothing Stays the Same. Two Soul Fusion on the remix. Then you heard DJ Messi, Test Drive. It was Glenn Underground, Time and Space remix. Then Trinidadian Deep, Bradford James with Spirits in Motion. And in the background, a little bit of the No Fix, aka Brooklyn Terry and the Family. Remix of SOS Band, The Finest. Heading to a short break. DJ Flex is waiting for you on the other side.
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Big shout out to DJ Chris and G.

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In the background, Dark and Gosazana Daughter, track titled Malie Pepe. Let's jump to it.

big shout out to the Yum Yum Show family. Shout out to Robert Schmidt, Martin Bibi, Jane Keach, and a special shout out to Andrew Bugis. In the background, we load the song, track titled The Spiker, Manu on the remix. On the back of that, we heard from Prince KB. You know, bye bye. Murder. Ayoba James Brown.

Elaine, Major League DJs, One More Dance, featuring Bo Wav and Atmos Black. And kicking us off, Dark and Gosazana Daughter.

Thank you for hanging out. Hoping we've got your weekend started right. Special shout out now going up to Ivan. Thanks for locking in. After the break, DJ Chris NG with the Yum Yum Hot Top 5. Back again next week. Till then, stay locked on Kiss. Yum Yum.

0: We acknowledge the people of the Kulin Nation as the traditional owners of the land on which our work in the community takes place. 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
6: 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Always a pleasure to have Flex here with us. 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I'll say a big shout out to the Yum Yum Radio Show patron members. Shout out to Jane Keach. Shout out to Robert Schmitter. Shout out to Andrew Bugis. And last but not least, a big shout out to Martine BB. 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We also have a GoFundMe as well over there on the website. 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So we can keep bringing you more of this good stuff. All about the house music. Every Saturday, 4:30 till 6. Me, Chris NG, and DJ Flex. Right now, it's the hot top five time. Our favourites, 5-1. Too much heat these days. Kicking off with some fire remixes of a classic track. Monique Bingham and Black Coffee. Deep in the Bottom. This one from Terry Hunter. Shout out to the Chai Town crew. In at 5. Here with you for another 25 minutes or so. Keep it locked.

0: yes, Yum Yum Radio Show. Coming towards that time of the day. And end of the hot top five as well. In at number five, Monique Bingham and Black Coffee with Deep in the Bottom of Africa. DJ Terry Hunter on one of the new remixes. And at four, Rochelle Jordan, I'm Your Muse. Ron Trent remix, then out of Melbourne, Mantis Kane with Sistren, and then also out of Melbourne, the Mondo Freaks with Aaron Mendoza on the vocals. Won't You Decide, the Muscles Cars on the remix, and in the background, the number one, the Fatback Band with Spanish Hustle, Joe Clausel's remix. Hope you've enjoyed Yum Yum Radio Show today. It's been a pleasure. Big shout out to Kate and Timmy here at Kiss FM. Big thanks to all you guys for tuning in. Yum Yum Radio Show back next Saturday, 4:30 till 6 p.m. with me, Chris NG, and DJ Flex. Big thanks to Flex. As always, we'll catch you guys this time next week. Keep it locked, keep it house.
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2: 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Shadows crawl into Joey Smalls on Saturday, September the 12th from 4 p.m. to 1 a.m. Step inside a deep, dark, hypnotic ritual of progressive house. 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

0: We acknowledge the people of the Kulin Nation as the traditional owners of the land on which our work in the community takes place. 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

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My name is Brent Circle. Every week, right here, right now, tons of fresh new music, people. It's going to be such a good show. It is all about house tonight. We're going to keep it vibey, a little bit of afro. We'll see what happens, but it is warm beats coming at you for the next hour or so. We've got new stuff, a few old songs as well. We've got new stuff, Safe Music, Club Bad, Glasgow Underground, Solar, Stereo Productions, Moonchild, plus much, much more. If this is your first time on the show, welcome people. I welcome everybody. Kick it off, turn it up a whole lot louder. This is Lewis Bucker. Keep on, Lars Extended Mix. Let's go.

0: song there. Mel and Bomb, Only Your Love. Up next, George Echo. Let's go.
1: The daylight dies. Shadows crawl into Joey Smalls on Saturday, September the 12th from 4 p.m. to 1 a.m. Step inside a deep, dark, hypnotic ritual of progressive house. 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
3: The daylight dies. Shadows crawl into Joey Smalls on Saturday, September the 12th from 4pm to 1am. 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Shout out to the Secret Locations crew for being so awesome. So see you at Joey Smalls on Saturday, September 12th for a meticulously curated sonic exploration of dark prog. We acknowledge the people of the Kulin Nation as the traditional owners of the land on which our work in the community takes place. 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

Paradise Lost Line, Hit the Decks, played Solo and Nena, Epic Back 3 Back with Patrick Topping and Green Velvet. We played a lot of our classic tunes and the vibe was pretty special. This summer, I have to say, has been excellent. Very, very, very happy. The crowd's been jumping and I've been vibing. So if you've been over to Universe, thank you for the energy. So on today's show, got tracks by Fede Apriandi, Butch, Fifi Forte,

ish, I guess it's not modern anymore. But that was Kingpin Cartel, Ghetto. I'll be back next week with the Club Vibes. Until then,

stay where you are. 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
6: Hi, this is Steve Parry and welcome along to the Salador Sessions, where tonight it's my

myself, Steve Parry, and we kicked off with Robbie Akbar and Nick R with Ready to Dance, featuring label favourite Alice Rose on vocals as well. And then on Global Underground, a tune called Bosch by Centre, or as I've been calling them for years, Centre, but apparently it's Centre. So there you go. It's not just good tunes, it's a musical education as well. One of my favourite producers, or two should I say, Frankie and Sandrino, and this tune by them is an absolute stomper. It's called Take Me Back. And talking of my favourite producers, we have a remix from Gorge straight after this as well. It's the Cellador Sessions with myself, Steve Parry.

It is the man like Danny Howells, the man who can do no wrong in my eyes, with a tune called God Sexy, which is apparently a nod to an unreleased Prince track, at least name-wise anyway. And that tune is a tune that I heard Danny play in Skyline last year when he played for Celador. I also heard him play at the Balance Festival. And I was like, Danny, what is this track? Can I have it? Can I have a copy? It's got to be one of your tunes. And he said he just made it for himself. He had no plans to release it. So after some metaphorical gentle arm twisting from myself and Dave Seaman, we are now the proud label releasing people for that very, very tune. Indeed, it's just come out on Beatport and Spotify. It's going to be on all the streaming and download sites, the other ones within the next couple of weeks. And it is coming on vinyl as well. If you'd like that, plus a bonus vinyl-only track that is coming, as I say, exclusively on vinyl, head over to our Bandcamp or our website, CelladorRecordings.com, where you can check out that and Dave Seaman's album and loads of other merchandise and goodies. As you can tell, I get very excited about that. Anyway, my name is Steve Parry. This is the Celador Sessions, and this is a tune by an artist who I can't pronounce. It's spelled C-C-I-N-N-I, which almost looks like Roman numerals to me. And the tune is called Empty Place on Mood Music. Still to come in the show, we got some music by Paul Ersin and Rodriguez Jr.

Every week, Celador Sessions with myself and Dave Seaman present ourselves and a lot of musical friends, and it's been our pleasure to do so, and we will continue to bring you some special guests. We're lining up some absolute corkers over the next few months, but today it is my turn in the mix. We played you Danny Howells with God Sexy, we played you Sini with Empty Place, we played you Naft Medina, the Maxim Lani remix, which I think is excellent, and then this from an artist who doesn't release loads of tunes, but when he does, I absolutely sit up and take note. Paul Ersin, and this tune is called Dance Again.

0: label favourite Rodriguez Jr. with a tune called Off Girlich on his own Feathers and Bones label. That's just about it. We are out of here. We'll be back same time, same place next week for more of the same. Until then, toodle pip.
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0: What's up, Amsterdam?
1: My name is Maddox. I'm taking over for Armin while he is on vacation.
2: Maddox, I'm so happy that you're here today. You brought a lot of nice people here as well. A lot of happy faces. Your summer's looking fantastic, playing the main stage at almost pretty much every festival in the world. What has been your highlight so far?
1: There's been many, but I think Tomorrowland main stage.
2: Yeah?
1: Yeah.
2: Was that one of those bucket list things that you had
1: to, of course,
2: had to take off?
1: Of course.
2: Yeah, of course. What will you play for us today?
1: Recently released my Movement X EP, so I'm going to play a lot of tracks of that. Some stuff from my label, Ecstatic, some unreleased stuff.
2: All right,
1: I'm
2: guys.
1: Excited.
2: Are you ready?
3: Yeah.
2: All right, take it away. This is Maddox.
4: For generations, they gathered in the dark, not to escape the world, but to find it. Strangers becoming one, until the world changed, and something precious was almost lost. But some kept the flame, those who never stopped believing music could be more than a feeling, something sacred. Out of that belief came a question. What if you brought it all forward? Genres dissolved. Eras collapsed into each other. What remained was pure. It crossed oceans, found floors that had never heard the original, and it hit them just the same. Because the feeling was never about where you were from. It was always about where the music

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0: We acknowledge the people of the Kulin Nation as the traditional owners of the land on which our work in the community takes place. 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

0: We acknowledge the people of the Kulin Nation as the traditional owners of the land on which our work in the community takes place. 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
0: 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You should know by now that the Sky High restaurant is open 7 days a week, including public holidays. But you probably don't know that you can book into the lavish top floor function room for a romantic proposal, private dinner or intimate wedding. This is perfect for groups of 2 to 48 guests. 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

They came to the nightclub where I was, and I got to the place that I couldn't sleep that night. I got to the place that I would drink myself to sleep.

The daylight dies. Shadows crawl into Joey Smalls on Saturday, September the 12th from 4 p.m. to 1 a.m. Step inside a deep, dark, hypnotic ritual of progressive house. Headline maestro Gab Oliver feeds the deep void, joined by a raw live hardware set from Soul Flair, plus Dean Nelson and Nick Depth. This is your exclusive invitation to the underground, a place to lose your mind and find your soul. Spaces are vanishing fast. As a KISS listener, if you use the special code on the event listing at the KISS FM homepage, you'll score a $15 ticket plus a $15 welcome drink to the party. Shout out to the Secret Locations crew for being so awesome. So see you at Joey Smalls on Saturday, September 12th for a meticulously curated sonic exploration of dark prog. We acknowledge the people of the Kulin Nation as the traditional owners of the land on which our work in the community takes place. Hey, KISS listeners, we just want to say thanks, whether you're a member, a donor to KISS Needs You, or just someone who continues to tune into the best dance music station in the world, one of 200,000 each week. 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We love you for keeping the vibe alive. Thank you, Kate, Timmy and the KISS crew.

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1: Hello, people, and welcome back to another episode of Sunsets with me, Nick Chicane. I hope you've had a good week. We've actually had some rain. Not much, but some. And I've had my head down for the last 7 days in my studio, or rehearsal space, as we now call it, putting the final touches to the huge Royal Festival Hall show happening basically on Saturday, or tonight, if you've just downloaded the show. Guys, so much work has gone into this event. It's untrue. It's the full band, the full orchestra, 30 years of... 30 years in the making. Crikey. And listen, with every time you do one of these events, you know, the live aspect brings some level of insecurity of what's actually going to go wrong. But listen, I can't wait to share with you what I've been working on. But for now, we're going to shut the door on the real world and disappear into a whole range of electronic music for the next hour. I've got beautiful stuff lined up from Marsh, Shingo Nakamura, something for myself. We've got a soundtrack selection which comes from a recent TV series about a train. But let's get ourselves settled in with something particularly lovely. This is the ambient mix of Fading Blue from FKN and Tom Bro, featuring vocals from Emily Orchard.

0: The wonderful Molly and Moon with Calling Me. And before that, we heard one from an artist who is becoming, very quickly becoming a Sunset's favourite, Tom Marshall, known better as Marsh. And that track's called Aloft, and we're going to be playing some more from him later. Right then, it's time for the soundtrack selection, the part of the show where one of you guys gets to choose a piece of music that you discovered either from a movie, TV show, maybe even an advert or computer game. Voicemail is open 24 hours a day, and there's something you've heard recently that you think the rest of the Sunsets family would enjoy. Give us a call on +44 800 765 112. Leave me a message. Tell us who you are, where you are, why you're where you bleh. See, look, that's what happens. Tell us who you are, where you're calling from, and what you've chosen. If you mess it up just like that, you can always have another go. Honestly, don't overthink it. I quite like the cock-ups, to be honest. Right, this week's suggestion comes from Dan in Cheltenham in the UK. Take it away, Dan.
1: Hi, Nick. It's Dan from Cheltenham in Gloucestershire. Long-time listener, longer fan. But a piece of music I have recently stumbled across, although I'm aware it's been used in multiple programmes, is a piece of music called Solaris Rising by Mark Petrie. I heard it recently on Chris Harris and François Bujard's We Say to Train, which my inner nerd got into quite a lot. Yeah, very emotive piece, quite powerful. Looking forward to coming to see you in a couple of weeks. We're going to come and see you at the 30 gig festival. Anyway, you are an absolute delight to listen to every week on repeat. Cheers, mate. Enjoy.

0: So that was Swiss producer Farben Klang. Traskle Closer.
1: Some really nice chill house there.
0: A little earlier was a tune of mine taken from 2024 Trampolines called The Sun Will Come Again. And we can't forget Dan's choice of this week's soundtrack selection, Solaris Rising from the TV series We Saved a Train. Thank you for that one, Dan. I shall see you at the festival hall tomorrow or tonight, depending on when you downloaded the show. Remember, if you'd like to have a go at choosing the soundtrack selection yourself, just save this number in your phone and give us a call when inspiration strikes. The number to call is +44 800 7765 112. Right, back to the music now. We've got a couple of beautiful electronic pieces coming up. First, this is Rossi with Latent.